I've been spending way too long checking my tongue in the mirror and bending over backwards just to try to see.

Haar broertje heeft zijn podiumdebuut hier bij ons gemaakt, op het Vrijthof. Her little brother had his first performance on stage here with us on the Vrijthof. I still see him sitting there between the violins. And now he is a fantastic violinist. Hij is een fantastische violist nu. U herinnert het zich misschien ook. Ik heb het over Enzo Kok. En Enzo has a little sister, Emma. Unfortunately, Emma has a rare but terrible disease. Her stomach is paralyzed. She cannot eat. All the food goes through a little tube directly into her stomach. But Emma is a brave girl. She wants to live a normal life. And Emma has a dream. She has a beautiful voice. She wants to be a singer. She did the voice kids here in Holland, and immediately she won. She created a foundation to raise money to study this terrible disease and perhaps even in the future cure it. Emma, I think, is an example for all of us. Give her an enormous applause. There she is, Emma Kok.

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1: So she had to choose where, the basement. She had to choose how, strangulation. She had to choose with what, exercise bin. Choose again, exercise bin. Choose again, exercise bin.
2: Well, that's the normal duo.

wild thing, I think I love you. But I wanna know for sure. So come on, hold me tight.